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0: 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It's a tantalizing Tuesday in the Crescent, and we're going to take a look to see what's making headline news and why. 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As well as more of your requests, I got some Brandy, got some Blackstreet, and you know I got to roll out that Kendrick Lamar and SZA with Lufa on Big Easy, 102.9.
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2: When we talk about how much exercise someone should get, current guidelines call for about 150 minutes of moderate intensity exercise or 75 minutes of vigorous intensity exercise every week. New study out of the UK makes a strong case for vigorous exercise if and when you can do it. Now, researchers determined that even little bursts of vigorous exercise can significantly reduce someone's risk of 8 different diseases: dementia, type 2 diabetes, fatty liver disease, chronic respiratory disease, chronic kidney disease, immune-mediated inflammatory diseases, major cardiovascular events, and atrial fibrillation. We're not talking about complicated training programs here. Just work with what you can into your everyday life. If you are breathless and unable to speak in complete sentences, then you've hit the mark. I'm Dr. Sanjay Gupta, helping you live a better life.
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25: Yeah. This album is dedicated to all the teachers that told me I never amount to nothing. To all the people that lived above the buildings that I was hustling from that called the police on me when I was just trying to make some money to feed my daughter.
26: Yeah, yeah.
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1: 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It's your girl, LaTangela, hooking you up with the Did You Know news brief. According to our affiliates at WDSU, there's a lot that's going on. Governor Landry, Mayor Marino, there's a lot of clashing. Over $110 million loan withdrawal as New Orleans budget fight continues to escalate. Now, I don't know if you had the chance to check it out, but I want you to read the story in depth. There's a lot going on in the city and surrounding areas, and we don't need tension or too much tension between leadership, especially in times such as these. Now, according to the reports, tensions between Louisiana Governor Jeff Landry and New Orleans Mayor Marino. Now, they're continuing after the dispute over a bond approval request. The two leaders still have not scheduled an in-person meeting as of the time of this report, and are instead communicating through social media posts and news releases. Well, say what? I'm gonna need my mayor and governor to be out here hashtagging and retweeting like they don't have each other's number. Pick up the phone. Somebody call somebody or go knock on the door. How about it? Let's talk about it, please. We're Big Easy 102.9.
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17: Not all screen time is created equal, and a new study out of Sweden is helping us understand this even better. So researchers followed more than 20,000 people over nearly two decades and determined that passive screen time, like sitting on the couch and watching television, raised someone's risk of dementia. But if they did something active, like reading, puzzles, or interacting with other people, this same group of people saw their risk of dementia drop. Just like you gotta put the work in to keep your body in shape as you age, you basically have to do the same thing with your brain. A couple things I have found to help: working to learn something new every day, whatever it might be, challenging yourself in some way every day, and really importantly, staying socially active. Some days that means meeting friends in person. Other days, maybe an email, a text, or a phone call. Just stay engaged. I'm Dr. Sanjay Gupta, helping you live a better life.
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Like this Tamia, So Into You.

0: 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Mariah Carey is on the way, as well as some Kalani and JoJo. And the way they really get a party started is by giving out some free cash. So how about that $2,000 July jackpot? 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
12: You know, it's funny, when I think back to what the typical American dinner looked like when you and I were kids, there's usually some kind of meat featured at the center of the plate. Vegetables are there, but often thought of as a side dish. More and more, though, we are coming to realize that a plant-based diet, with little or no meat even, is going to be a healthier way to eat for just about everyone. New study out of the University of Hawaii Cancer Center found that eating a high-quality plant-rich diet that includes whole grains, vegetables, and fruits may prevent cognitive impairment even when people start that diet in their late 50s and 60s. Yeah, it's important to make sure you're getting enough protein, fats, complex carbohydrates. Just because you cut out or even cut back on meat, though, is not a license to eat whatever you want. Focus on eating whole, real foods. I'm Dr. Sanjay Gupta, helping you live a better life.
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0: It's Dee Dee in the Morning. And if you missed the show, some say men cheat because they lack self-control.
1: We are conquerors by nature, so we feel like our self-control doesn't need to be controlled.
0: I can tell. Yeah, he liked to conquer. Look
1: yes,
0: at that.
1: Indeed.
0: All right.
1: So do. But hold on. Some of them like to be conquered now. Yeah, don't do that.
2: And they be like, conquer me. Conquer me.
0: Conquer me. Is that what they say, JJ?
2: Conquer me.
0: They see you and just say that to you?
2: Just come up to you. No, I don't want no drink. Just conquer me.
1: I love it, man. Now, look, hump day is upon us. And fellas, we're going to need to hear from you and some of the ladies on this next topic.
2: Mm-hmm. Come on now. You know life be out here lifing. Mm. So sometimes you just got to go ahead and say, I be down.
3: We dropping more money on that, you know what, with that $1,000 minigame.
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0: 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October London with Silent Treatment. He know good and well. I'm trying to hear what he's trying to say. Come on through and talk to me, October. Eric Bellinger's on the way with Cry in Front of You. And Tyrese, I see Coco Jones is entering the chat with that Here We Go. Uh-oh. You know, Coco Jones has been doing her acting as well. Malcolm D. Lee, one of Hollywood's most acclaimed filmmakers, he sat down with me in a recent episode of the LaTangela Show podcast, and his new series entitled Strung is out right now, starring Chloe Bailey, Lynn Whitfield, Coco Jones is in that thing, and so many more. If you hadn't seen it yet, you're slipping. Go check it out. 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
13: As someone who's been married nearly 25 years, I'll tell you, there's a lot of great things about having a spouse. And according to a new study out of the University of Miami Health System, marriage might even be linked to a lower risk of cancer. Why? Well, the researchers said people who are married are less likely to engage in risky behavior. They're more likely to get a nudge to go to regular preventive medicine appointments and screenings. And they have a partner to share the load of family obligations, household chores, and finances. No one is saying you should get married in the pursuit of better health. But if you are single, how can you build a strong support system to maybe get some of these same benefits? Do your own research, find out what's important, and then hold members of your squad accountable and let them hold you accountable as well. That can provide a lot of support. I'm Dr. Sanjay Gupta, helping you live a better life.
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15: It's Didi in the morning, and if you missed the show, some say men cheat because they lack self-control.
16: We are conquerors by nature, so we feel like our self-control doesn't need to be controlled.
15: I can tell. Yeah, he liked to conquer. Look
16: yes,
15: at that.
16: Indeed.
15: All right.
16: So do. But hold on. Some of them like to be conquered now. Yeah, don't do that.
17: And they'd be like, conquer me. Conquer me.
15: Is that what they say, JJ?
17: Conquer me.
15: They see you and just say that to you.
17: Just come up to you. No, I don't want no drink. Just conquer me.
16: I love it, man. Now, look, hump day is upon us. And fellas, we're going to need to hear from you and some of the ladies on this next topic.
17: Mm-hmm. Come on now. You know life be out here lifing. Mm. So sometimes you just got to go ahead and say, I be damned.
15: And
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Coco Jones is still on the way. I didn't forget, but I see I have something fresh off the press on the request lines for music with Buddy.

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Big Easy, 102.9, New Orleans' best mix of R&B. Since these two are touring together, I figured from Usher's You Make Me Wanna to Chris Brown's Under the Influence, just to kind of get that R&B tour sensation rolling. You see what I did there, huh?

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6: You want to do this? 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All right. Sisters, how y'all feel? Brothers, y'all all right? 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

0: Big Easy, 102.9, New Orleans' best mix of R&B. Chris Brown and Leon Thomas with that Fallen. Maybe tonight you're clocking those extra hours or cruising through the city real slow. What the fellas be yelling? Sometimes we're just trying to figure it out. I know I'm somewhere between here and there, but the soundtrack keeps me going. I do have Outkast, Rihanna, and Drake on the way, as well as Kendrick Lamar and SZA. And I got a few surprises up my sleeve, so stick around with Big Easy 102.9.
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0: 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Isn't that just about right? 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And I just might have your tickets to check him out on their romantic tour. 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
15: Not all screen time is created equal, and a new study out of Sweden is helping us understand this even better. So researchers followed more than 20,000 people over nearly two decades and determined that passive screen time, like sitting on the couch and watching television, raised someone's risk of dementia. But if they did something active, like reading, puzzles, or interacting with other people, this same group of people saw their risk of dementia drop. Just like you gotta put the work in to keep your body in shape as you age, you basically have to do the same thing with your brain. A couple things I have found to help: working to learn something new every day, whatever it might be, challenging yourself in some way every day, and really importantly, staying socially active. Some days that means meeting friends in person. Other days, maybe an email, a text, or a phone call. Just stay engaged. I'm Dr. Sanjay Gupta, helping you live a better life.
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19: It's Dee Dee in the morning, and if you missed the show... Some say men cheat because they lack self-control.
20: We are conquerors by nature, so we feel like our self-control doesn't need to be controlled.
19: I can tell. Yeah, he liked to conquer. Look
20: yes,
19: at that.
20: Indeed.
19: All right.
20: So but hold on. Some of them like to be conquered now. Yeah, don't do that.
21: And they'd be like, conquer me. Conquer me.
20: Conquer me.
19: Is that what they say, JJ?
21: Conquer me.
19: They see you and just say that to you.
21: Just come up to you. No, I don't want no drink. Just conquer me.
20: I love it, man. Now, look, hump day is upon us. And fellas, we're going to need to hear from you and some of the ladies on this next topic.
21: Mm-hmm. Come on now. You know life be out here lifing. Mm. So sometimes you just got to go ahead and say, I be down.
22: And we dropping more money on that you know what with that $1,000 minigame.
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8: 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It was a beautiful day. 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Break out the champagne. Everybody get a laugh. 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
5: It's Dee Dee in the morning. And if you missed the show, some say men cheat because they lack self-control.
6: We are conquerors by nature, so we feel like our self-control doesn't need to be controlled.
5: I can tell. Yeah, he liked to conquer. Look
6: yes,
5: at that.
6: Indeed.
5: All right.
6: So but hold on. Some of them like to be conquered now. Yeah, don't do that.
7: And they be like, conquer me. Conquer me.
5: Is that what they say, JJ?
7: Conquer me.
5: They see you and just say that to you.
7: 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No, I don't want no drink. Just conquer me.
6: 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Now, look, hump day is upon us. And fellas, we're going to need to hear from you and some of the ladies on this next topic.
7: Mm-hmm. Come on now. You know life be out here lifing. Mm. So sometimes you just got to go ahead and say, I be down.
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3: A better life with Dr. Sanjay Gupta.
4: When you need your body to perform, but some of your muscles are having trouble, other muscles can sometimes help compensate. This is a great thing short term, but long term it can lead to serious and even chronic aches and pains. So if you've got nagging stiffness or irritation somewhere, don't push through it. Try to figure out why it's happening and how you can correct it. Strength and conditioning specialist Dana Santa says, performing exercises at a deliberate tempo makes it easier to notice when the wrong muscles are taking over, and also gives the intended muscles a chance to engage before that compensation kicks in. Dana suggests that starting with primary movement patterns such as squatting, hinging, pushing, pulling, rotating, and core can help make compensation easiest to identify and to address. I'm Dr. Sanjay Gupta, helping you live a better life.
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6: It's Dee Dee in the morning. And if you missed the show... Some say men cheat because they lack self-control.
7: We are conquerors by nature, so we feel like our self-control doesn't need to be controlled.
6: I can tell. Yeah, he liked to conquer. Look
7: yes,
6: at that.
7: Indeed.
6: All right.
7: So do. But hold on. Some of them like to be conquered now. Yeah, don't do that.
8: And they be like, conquer me. Conquer me.
6: Conquer me. Is that what they say, JJ?
8: Conquer me.
6: They see you and just say that to you.
8: Just come up to you. No, I don't want no drink. Just conquer me.
7: I love it, man. Now, look, hump day is upon us. And fellas, we're going to need to hear from you and some of the ladies on this next topic.
8: Mm-hmm. Come on now. You know life be out here lifing. Mm. So sometimes you just got to go ahead and say, I be down.
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6: We need to pull that interview out. 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
5: It's Dee Dee in the morning. And if you missed the show, some say men cheat because they lack self-control.
6: We are conquerors by nature. So we feel like our self-control doesn't need to be controlled.
5: I can tell. Yeah, he liked to conquer. Look
6: yes,
5: at that.
6: Indeed.
5: All right.
6: So but hold on. Some of them like to be conquered now. Yeah, don't do that.
7: And they'd be like, conquer me. Conquer me.
6: Conquer me.
5: Is that what they say, JJ?
7: Conquer me.
5: They see you and just say that to you.
7: Just come up to you. No, I don't want no drink. Just conquer me.
6: I love it, man. Now, look, hump day is upon us. And fellas, we're going to need to hear from you and some of the ladies on this next topic.
7: Mm-hmm. Come on now. You know life be out here lifing. Mm. So sometimes you just got to go ahead and say, I be down.
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16: I'm feeling lucky to have my college-age kids home with me for a few weeks this summer. And one of the things I know we're going to be talking about, AI. I've started to use it more often at the hospital to get fresh takes on patient problems that I'm trying to solve. And for my girls, well, I know that they are navigating college now with these new powerful tools. Something, frankly, that you and I couldn't have even imagined when we were in school. But while it may be tempting to outsource your studying and your work to these large language models, I beg you not to. And that's because AI chatbots tend to reproduce what researchers call weird viewpoints. That's an acronym: Western, Educated, Industrialized, Rich, and Democratic. Look, AI isn't going away, and admittedly, it can be a really powerful tool, but you don't want it doing your thinking for you. I'm Dr. Sanjay Gupta, helping you live a better life.
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0: It's Didi in the morning. A Big Easy 102.9. All righty. So good morning. It's Didi in the morning. Everybody is here.
1: Listen,
0: let's play a game, fellas. Let's play a game. We're going to have a dope spelling bee for the culture.
2: Hey. You can keep my bills.
3: You know what?
2: Spelling, you keep my bills.
4: Spelling isn't your forte, huh?
2: Spelling, and you got to know what your strong suits are. Mm-hmm. You got to know what your strong suits are. Spelling is not my strong suit.
4: Grammar, definitely.
2: Yeah, I grew up in a generation where you just Googled everything.
4: Yeah. Vocabulary.
2: And text messages, they typed out the word and finished it for you. I am cooked.
5: Cooked. Yeah.
2: I am cooked.
0: Well, here we go. We're having a dope spelling bee, everybody. Here's the deal. You got 20 seconds to correctly spell words from Black culture and pop culture. No writing. You must spell it out loud.
4: No. Okay. Can I say this disclaimer? Are we sure the words are written correctly, spelled correctly? Double check.
0: All right. You know what? Why don't you just figure out what the words are before you start trying to mess with the content?
4: The producers?
0: Hold on a second. Yeah, yeah. When the last time you all saw a game show where the contestants went at the host?
2: You ain't lying. This is a hood game show.
0: Before it even starts,
4: Steve Harvey, make sure your cards is right.
0: Right.
2: This is a hood game show.
0: So listen, no writing. No, you know what I mean? No writing. You have to spell it out loud. One wrong letter and somebody can take the chance to score.
2: Okay, let's go.
0: Is everybody ready? You got 20 seconds to figure. Well, damn, that's a long time for y'all.
2: You ain't
0: 20
2: lying.
0: Seconds to spell out this word. You ready? Melanin.
2: See? Go ahead, y'all. See what I'm saying? Go ahead.
0: Well, anybody, let me put my timer on. Go ahead, Cruz.
4: You want to try?
0: Yeah, go ahead.
4: I'm going to let JJ go first.
5: All right. M-E-L-A-N-I-N.
0: That is correct, JJ.
5: Come on, man. I got time to play with y'all today, man.
2: Come on, JJ.
5: I ain't got time to be playing with y'all today, man.
2: HBCU educated.
5: Come on, now. Let y'all know. I can't talk, but I can spell.
0: I know that's right. Shouts out to all Corn State.
4: I should have kept it. I think you cheated. I should have kept it.
0: All right, here we go, everybody. Here we go. Dope spelling bee this morning. Your word is coupon.
4: C-O-U-P-O-N.
0: You sure? That is correct.
2: I was like, how you get right to the finish line? And just
4: well, because I was like, is there an extra U in there?
0: No. All right, here we go. Fellas, here we go. See if you can spell this word. Exfoliate.
2: See? Go
0: Who's
2: here.
0: Got it? Damn, hold on a second. Trey, you in this?
2: I just told you what I was.
0: Go ahead.
4: X,
0: you're foliate. Done. You're bye. Oh,
4: girl.
0: Oh, I thought you said X.
4: You know how you spell bees. You say the word. Exfoliate. E-X-F-O-L-I-A-T-E.
0: That is correct.
2: There you go.
0: Took you 19 seconds on the board. All right. Here
4: just
0: we go.
4: Like a woman.
0: Are y'all ready? Here we go. The word is, don't be trying to look at it, JJ. Saute. Who's got it?
4: S-A-U. T E with the little hyphen thing over it.
0: That is correct. J. Cruz is winning right now.
2: Damn, oh, J. Cruz.
0: J. Cruz has three. JJ has one. And Trey G is not on the board.
4: And that's surprising.
0: All right, here we go. Spell the word, JJ. Fellas. Are you ready? Majorette. Majorette. Go ahead, JJ.
5: M A J O R E. T-T-E.
0: That is correct.
5: Oh, got time
4: I would not have gotten that one.
5: That's that Alcorn education. Them Golden Girls. Shout out to the Golden Girls.
0: Here we go. Here's another one. All right. It is the dope spelling bee for the culture. Diaspora. Who can spell
5: you
0: that?
5: You gonna skip that.
0: How you not know?
2: You gonna skip that.
4: If I spell it wrong, all my Afro-Latinos are gonna be mad at me. D-I-A. Dave, say it one more time.
0: Diaspora.
4: D-I-A-P-H.
0: Nope. And your 20 seconds is up.
2: Nuh-uh.
0: All right. Anybody else got 20 seconds to try it? Anybody want to try it?
2: Y'all want some breakfast or something like that?
4: Hey, he's not playing. Obviously.
2: Y'all want me to order breakfast
4: D-I-A-R-F.
2: Or something?
4: D-I-A-R-F.
0: No.
2: Don't worry about it.
0: All right. Anybody else? Nope. They put an F up in there.
4: It says fro, right?
0: All right. Diaspora. Here we go. Are y'all ready how it's spelled? D-I-A-S-P-O-R-A. All right. They didn't get that one. All right. Here we go. Everybody ready? Dope spelling bee. Again, for the culture. Clapback is the word.
4: Huh?
0: Clapback.
4: C-L-A-C-K.
0: No. You're done already. Go ahead.
5: Clacks. Clap back. C-L-A-P-B-A-C-K.
0: That is correct.
5: I ain't got time to be playing with y'all.
0: Here we go, everybody. It is a tie. It is a tie right now. You got JJ with three, J. Cruz at three, and Trey is still not on the board. All right, here we go. Our final word this morning.
2: My bill broke.
4: Wait. Is this winner take all?
0: Yeah, this one here, winner takes
4: all. Come on, Trey.
0: Are we ready? I don't know which one. Okay, here we go. The word is Renaissance.
2: See, hey, I'm not paying attention.
0: JJ? Or who got it?
5: JJ. You,
4: no, yeah,
0: go
4: JJ.
0: Ahead, JJ.
5: R-E-N-A-I-S-S-A-N-C-E.
0: Are you sure?
5: Yes.
0: JJ, that is correct.
2: Come on, man. Stop playing, man. I'm telling y'all, baby.
5: Yeah, yeah. Give me my trophy. Come on. Give me my trophy.
2: He was confident.
0: Hey, HBCU.
2: Yeah, yes, baby.
4: I'm a $5 reward to every time somebody wins.
0: All right. Thank you for that, Cruz. All right. Yeah, listen, JJ, you have won the Dope Spelling Bee and got a whopping $5.
5: Come on.
0: Congratulations.
5: Yeah, this was a hood game. I don't even get paid.
0: All right. It's all good, though. We'll play it again. It's Dee Dee in the morning.

0: 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Dee Dee in the morning. Everybody is here. Make sure you follow us, each one of us online. You can follow me at D-E-D-E in the morning.
1: J. Cruz on there. That's the letter J. And then K. Not a C, it's a K.
2: You can follow me right now. Tap in. 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
3: And please follow your boy, the real J.J. from the Simp 2 P's.
2: All right. I got a GPSA real quick. Your producer got one more time to use my government name in these hallways out here. She got one more time.
0: Tracy said something.
2: She got one more time to use my government name around here. In these hallways all loud.
4: I'd like to say something.
0: Okay, go ahead, Tracy.
4: For many years, I have been called by my nickname, which is Trey. And ever since I've gotten on this show, I haven't been able to be called Trey. And that's special. So I'm just saying, you get disrespected by your name, I get disrespected by my name.
0: Hey, wow. Tracy. Yes, hi. Tracy, I'm going to be honest with you.
4: Yes.
0: You don't want none now. He got some family members now.
2: For real. Hey, pull up. Leave me alone now.
0: Wait. Anybody can get it.
3: The man just went viral now. You don't want to mess with that man.
0: And what he let you know? I got family too.
2: I'm
0: sorry. We from her.
2: Dial up in here now. Be quiet.
0: We live here.
2: Leave me alone.
4: That's fine.
0: That's what he said.
4: I got Oakland. Probably some people out here. I don't know.
3: Yeah.
0: Trey, I'm sorry.
3: But they got catch flights.
4: That's true.
0: Trey, say the here again. Will you let her know?
2: Oh, yeah. We from here.
0: That is. How you spell it, Trey?
2: We from H-U-R-R.
0: There it is. So,
2: yeah.
0: Tracy.
2: E-R.
0: That's not the one you want to play with over there.
3: Mess around. Your braids get loose.
2: Shut up. Hey, leave me alone.
3: I'll tell you, man.
0: For real.
3: You must have heard him brush his hair.
2: You stupid.
0: Listen, coming up, we got your hot topics. It's Dee Dee in the morning.
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8: We talk a lot here about ultra-processed foods and the many ways in which they can negatively impact your health. They've been linked to weight gain, obesity, type 2 diabetes, cardiovascular disease, even cancer. And now a new study out of UCSF found that high ultra-processed food intake was associated with something called intramuscular fat, which is exactly what it sounds like. That's fat inside your muscles, which can cause them to become weaker. Now, in this particular study, the researchers noticed more wear and tear and pain in people's knees because of weakened thigh muscles. Cutting back on ultra-processed foods isn't easy. The CDC estimates at least half the calories in our diet come from ultra-processed foods. But if you're looking to eat cleaner, cutting out sugar-sweetened beverages, that may be the best number one thing you can do to try and get started. I'm Dr. Sanjay Gupta, helping you live a better life.
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0: It's Dee Dee in the morning on Big Easy 102.9. Good morning. It's Dee Dee in the morning. So we're talking about this. What makes a woman attractive to you? All right. Let me see. JJ says a sense of humor.
1: Yes.
0: A nice smile.
1: Nice smile.
0: All right. J. Cruz, you say.
2: Boobs.
0: Okay.
1: Well, okay.
0: All right. Cruz now is saying he likes them. They have a little bit of that. And what about you, Trey?
3: I love a good smelling woman. Mm-hmm. And then I also love a woman with pretty eyes.
0: Pretty eyes. And you like her in a sundress.
3: Good little summer dress.
1: Mm-hmm. Mm-hmm. Yes, Lord.
0: All right. So that's what they say is attractive. Here is T. Hey, T.
4: Hey, what's going on,
0: what's
4: y'all?
0: Going
4: How y'all
0: on?
4: Been?
3: What's poppin', T?
0: You doing all right. T, we're trying to figure out.
4: Oh, man, ain't too much.
0: What makes a woman attractive to you?
4: Man, look here. I was sitting over here, and a woman stopped me, asked me what fragrance I was wearing, and this was the most attractive woman on the planet. Chocolate skin with dreads down to her shoulders.
3: Come on.
4: And, you know, nice shape, no hard muscle, but just natural shape. Everything was natural, no crazy lashes, no chest wasn't all tattooed up like she was in a prison gang or nothing.
0: Damn.
4: And that was just and just a beautiful white smile. That's what I find attractive. Just the whole female aesthetic.
0: All right.
3: I ain't gonna lie to you. I do like the ones with the chest tattoos. It's just they will swing on you.
0: They is gonna swing on
3: you when they get mad.
1: Hey, you got a chest tattoo, that man, you better come on home when you say you coming home.
4: Hey, them little dot dimples don't be playing either when they got the little dot dimples.
0: Oh, my
4: you
0: God.
4: You know what I'm about?
0: Yeah, the thought dimples. Is that on the
4: Yeah, that little bitty. That little bitty one that, you know, has like a little dot with your dimple instead of the long,
0: I know what you're talking about.
4: But it's like that little dot. Oh, my God.
0: You like that? All right, T. Thank you, T.
4: Oh, yeah.
0: Thank you, T, for your all right. Mm-hmm. All right, Brian.
5: Yes, ma'am.
0: Brian, tell us, what makes a woman attractive to you?
5: Yes, sir. If you guys cover a lot of them,
0: Hold on a second, Brian.
1: Yeah, no, Brian. You said it right.
0: Brian said, yes, sir.
1: You said it right. He said, yes, sir. You said it right. You said nothing wrong.
0: Brian, I always tell people, I'm a ma'am. But,
5: yeah, that's ma'am. I'm sorry.
0: Okay. It's all right.
1: That's probably what he like. Oh, sir.
5: No, I guess you covered a lot of them.
1: Oh, sir,
5: first
1: look
5: of all,
1: at cheek.
0: All right, Brian.
5: You got to be a woman. Yeah, you gotta be a woman.
0: Uh-huh.
5: Like Chris, you can't walk around in sweatpants all day looking sloppy.
0: That's
5: but
0: what
5: a pretty smile, you know, a nice body, and then JJ said as well, you gotta have a sense of humor. If you're walking around all heavy on life, don't bring me down. I'm a funny person. I like life.
0: Right.
5: And if you all serious all the time, don't do it.
0: Yeah.
5: But again, you have a great body too. You like that body.
0: I'm curious about this because you said like Cruz is that you guys don't like women in sweats. So I would say this: What do you like then?
2: I didn't say
5: I don't even like the yoga pants they're wearing every day. And I hate false eyelashes. Take them off. But never did I have the false eyelashes. I hate them. Hate them with a passion. I don't like them.
3: I ain't gonna lie to you. I do think it might be a generational thing. I ain't gonna hold you. It might be a generational thing.
5: Chris, I'm married, and we still go out and be like, look at this girl to your left. Oh, my God, look at her eyelashes. You can see them from 18 feet away. They're like windshield wipers. I don't understand that. I don't like it.
0: Brian, thank you for your call. I got to go. Okay, here is Ken.
3: You can tell these fellas ain't never unwrapped none of them sweatpants. That's what it is. You ain't never unwrapped none of them sweatpants. Once you unwrap it, oh, boy. This one been hot.
1: This one here?
2: I got to clarify this sweatpants.
1: If you don't
2: stop
1: wearing them loose things, girl, I knew it. Something told me that was up under there. Come here.
0: Hold on, here is Ken.
6: Yeah, Lord.
0: What is it? Tell us what makes a woman attractive to you.
6: What makes a woman attractive to me is a real woman. Because you know what? This is sad. Women want real men, but a lot of things about some women is fake. A lot of fake things in them. It's like if you have a kid, you be trying to say, we need a DNA test because the kid don't look like none of y'all.
3: Oh, damn.
6: Because the woman done changed. She done changed her lips. She done changed her teeth. She done changed her chest, her butt, her hair, and everything. Men want real women. We got, because we don't know what you look like. We don't even know. Your baby picture don't even look like you.
0: Damn.
6: You know what I'm saying?
3: My God.
6: That's what I'm saying. We want a real woman.
0: All right.
6: So I'm not saying you can't have nothing like fake hair, but when everything about you is fake, everything about you is Botox, everything about you is changed, then when, like I said, when the kid come out, be like, hey, that kid don't look like me nor you.
0: All right, Ken. Ken, thank you for your call. Hey, slightly, be cool with the Botox, all right? But thank you, Ken. Hey, listen.
3: Cut it out.
0: Hey, listen, Ken and everybody, here's the deal. Tell us what makes a woman attractive to you. That's what we want to know. What makes a woman attractive to you? Call us now at 833-TALK-TO-DeeDee.
1: That's 833-825-5233.
0: It's DeeDee in the morning.

0: It's Dee Dee in the morning. A Big Easy 102.9. Good morning. It's Dee Dee in the morning. All right. So you already know there was a guy that came out and he talked about women and what he liked. Certainly black women. Y'all take a listen to this.
1: Like, I like the Lauryn Hill type of black women, you know, the Pam Grier or the Tisha Campbell kind of black women. Like, why is it every time I walk through a mall or I walk into a convenience store, all the women there look like Glorilla or Sexy Red? Like, if you're saying that, hey, man, do you think, like, Glorilla sexy? Hell no! But I'm not gonna curse my children with a mother that goes, ski-yee! Phone them! Ain't no way. The other thing is, too, is the disgusting colored hair they have nowadays. Look at Kanye West's daughter. It's like, baby girl, you do not need aquamarine hair to make yourself look beautiful. You are beautiful the way you already were born.
2: Man, shut your dumb ass up.
0: Yeah, right?
2: Read between the lines. Yeah. Shut up.
3: Right, tell him, Trey.
0: So we've been asking the question, tell us what makes a woman attractive to you. Here is Steven. Steven, what makes a woman attractive to you?
4: Oh, yeah. I love a good woman who can communicate. Talking like not the one that got slang every other word or writing hieroglyphics. You know what I'm talking about?
0: Hieroglyphics.
5: And not real hieroglyphics.
0: Damn. All right.
4: You know, I can't do that. Clock it every couple of words.
2: This generation.
4: That ain't for me. Yeah. I need somebody who can have a whole conversation.
3: Like actual English.
0: Crazy. Yeah, yeah. Okay, Steven. And that's it? She just has to have a good conversation. It doesn't matter physically or anything.
3: Why do you want us to be so...
4: Now she can't look like she just bought everything from Macy's.
2: Steven said, if she know all the words... If she know all the words to spin that, she not for me. Yeah. She
3: ain't getting in the car.
2: She needs some Anita Baker in her life.
6: Yeah.
0: Okay, thank you, Steven. Thank you for your call. Cruise is tripping because I keep asking that, because I keep hearing about you guys being such visual creatures. I'm wondering if everybody's being honest. Because something attracts you to this woman, and there is some looks in that.
5: I actually agree with you. Earlier, I said a lot of, you know, I need a woman who knows herself, emotional, and all that. Yes, but at the first thing is looks. You have to, you have to be attractive.
2: The fellas trying to dive a little deeper. Of course, they like hip styles,
0: Nice styles. Hold on a second. Y'all sound like you ordering chicken. Hold on a second. Yeah. Somebody said, hips, thighs, breasts.
2: Hey, give me the family meal.
3: Matter of fact, let me get a family bucket and some iced tea.
2: Yeah.
5: Listen, if I see a wing on you, you got a problem.
0: Damn. Yes. Y'all treat women like chicken. Okay. Hey, Josh. Yes. Hey, Josh. All right, here's the deal. We're talking about what makes a woman attractive to you. What do you think?
7: Okay, check this out. Well, you know, she got to be soft. I agree with y'all in the background. She got to smell good, number one. Or number two. And number three, hey, man, she got to have that wagon, because look here, I can't listen to all that nonsense to be talking if you ain't got no wagon back there.
2: You want it physical, you got it.
3: Hey, I can't listen to it unless you got a butt.
0: I didn't like the way you said that wagon.
2: That wagon. I be dragging that wagon.
7: You got to be dragging. You understand me?
5: I cannot, sir.
3: It ain't nothing like going to the restaurant with your girl and she end up going to the bathroom and you peek up a little bit and look at it and you be like, ooh,
2: boy.
3: You be saying to yourself, you know that's me.
7: Is that all for me?
2: Yeah, for real. Hey, you know what? I got to go to the bathroom too. Baby, come here.
0: Hey, Josh, thank you. I appreciate your call. Y'all are stupid. All right. Here's the deal. Just tell us what makes a woman attractive to you. If you couldn't get through on the phone lines, you know, hit us up. JJ, again, you said you're attractive. What is attractive to you?
8: That sense of humor.
0: Sense of humor and a nice smile.
8: And
0: she got to have that wagon.
8: That wagon.
0: Yeah, that wagon.

0: Cruz, yours was?
1: Inner knowing of oneself.
0: No, get the hell out of here. All right. Trey, and what about you?
2: Smell and them eyes. Okay. And she got to be dragging that wagon.
0: All right.
2: Dragging
0: that wagon.
2: That's a plus.
0: All right. Let me make sure I remember to write that down to everybody I know. Girl, if you ain't dragging that wagon.
2: That wagon.
0: All righty. Yeah, hey, listen, we appreciate all the calls this morning, all right? Hit me up at Didi in the morning.
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17: I'm feeling lucky to have my college-age kids home with me for a few weeks this summer. And one of the things I know we're going to be talking about, AI. I've started to use it more often at the hospital to get fresh takes on patient problems that I'm trying to solve. And for my girls, well, I know that they are navigating college now with these new powerful tools. Something, frankly, that you and I couldn't have even imagined when we were in school. But while it may be tempting to outsource your studying and your work to these large language models, I beg you not to. And that's because AI chatbots tend to reproduce what researchers call weird viewpoints. That's an acronym. Western, educated, industrialized, rich, and democratic. Look, AI isn't going away. And admittedly, it can be a really powerful tool. But you don't want it doing your thinking for you. I'm Dr. Sanjay Gupta, helping you live a better life.
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1: Good morning, DD in the morning. We're all here. Woo! Jay Cruz, also Trey G, and comedian J.J. Williamson.
0: Y'all hear the story, what they're saying about daylight savings time? We about to have us some sun for a long time.
2: The days of springing forward and falling back may be numbered. The House has voted to make daylight saving time permanent.
3: Without objection, the motion to reconsider is laid upon the table.
2: The bill would end the twice-a-year clock change requirement and give way to the later sunsets we see from March to November.
4: Let's stop asking Americans to reset their clocks every March and November. Let's provide some certainty and consistency and a little more sunshine at the end of the day.
2: The bill has been a priority for President Trump.
5: I assume people would like to have more light later, but some people want to have more light earlier because they don't want to take their kids to school in the dark.
2: Congress made daylight saving time permanent during the 1970s energy crisis, but reversed course after parents revolted over children walking to school in pitch dark winter mornings. In Florida alone, 8 kids were killed in traffic accidents.
6: If we're going to make a permanent change that affects every American, we should follow the science, learn from history, and prioritize Americans' health, particularly that of our children.
2: Permanent daylight saving time would mean the sun wouldn't rise until 8:52 a.m. in Seattle in mid-January and 9:04 a.m. in Indianapolis. But this new bill would allow states to opt out and make their own decisions.
0: Wait a minute. Hold on. This is going to be confusing. States can opt out.
7: Right.
0: And so then we go into some states and be like, what time is it here?
7: Right.
0: And then you go across the street. Across the state line, you're like, and what time is it here?
7: Well, I mean, we do that already.
0: We kind of do, though.
7: But it's going to be an even bigger difference now.
0: Because at least we know it becomes like, here's the East Coast, West Coast, right? But if you say each state can figure out and go, you can get whatever time frame you want to be. They talking about timelines now.
7: Right.
0: I'm hearing a lot of people saying we got different timelines.
7: Right now, it's within an hour. Like, you go to another state and they practice it and this one don't. It might be 2 hours difference, three hours.
0: I'd be so confused.
8: Sheesh. Yeah, but y'all two are talking about the one thing that's important, us taking our kids to school in the dark.
7: I mean, I gotta say, I'm not wanting to walk in the dark.
8: Some kids have to walk.
0: Shout out to Amanda Panda, because look, she's taking them. You in here.
9: That's true.
8: First of all, just because you know every little bit of my life doesn't mean you need to use it against me no matter what I say. The point is, I might have to do it in the future, and I did it in the past.
9: But since we have mixed, people, some people want to do it, some people don't want to do it, should we let Congress decide that, or should we let the registered voters?
7: Should that be something we should vote on?
0: I know you should vote. Everything you're talking about is confusing for this country right now. Congress don't know what the hell to do.
9: There you go.
0: Right. Voting don't know what the folks don't want to get out and vote. We have a broken system right now. Okay.
7: We should divide the country. And half the people that live on this side do daylight savings time. Half the people that live on that side don't. And then you just pick which side you want to live on.
8: I know what the side's going to look like. People with kids are going to be over here. Y'all are going to be over there.
7: That's cool, too.
0: Yeah, I want daylight savings. I like it. I'm a person who loves the sun.
7: Yeah.
0: I feed off of it. It gives me energy. I can stay in a great mood when the sun is out.
8: Yeah.
0: So that's why I like for the sun to stay out as long as possible.
8: I'm with it.
0: I love the fact when you're sitting up and you're like, oh my God, it's 7:45. We still got the sun out.
7: Right. I think a lot of people feel that way, too. The sun get them so much energy and life.
8: I'm not really worried about my kids. They thorough. I'm worried about other people's kids. They just buy mine survive.
7: I know that's right.
9: That's right.
7: He said, y'all weak-ass kids.
0: Right.
9: Hey.
7: Worry about y'all weak-ass kids.
0: Right.
7: Damn. Yep,
0: there he is.
7: Damn, crew.
0: I know. All right, y'all. It's Dee Dee in the morning.
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12: This just coming in, an overturned vehicle takes out 2 lanes. Power Boulevard northbound at I-10. The shoulder is blocked. Esplanade Avenue at Bayou Road, a vehicle hit a building. We've got stop-and-go traffic, I-10 eastbound between Williams Boulevard and Veterans Boulevard. Traffic lights not working. Caution, Carrollton Avenue. This is going northbound, southbound at Orleans Avenue. From the General Heating and Air Conditioning Traffic Center, family-owned since 1954. I'm Armando Leandrum.
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4: The heat returns and the rain chances are going down. We're looking at highs 90 to 92 degrees today, feeling like the triple digits. We will have a chance for scattered afternoon showers and thunderstorms. Not everyone will see them. As we're heading into the rest of the week, on into the weekend, highs reach the mid-90s, feeling very close to heat advisory status. Those daily chances for rain will continue, especially in the afternoons. From the WDSU First Warning Weather Center, I'm Raven Richard.
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18: Not all screen time is created equal, and a new study out of Sweden is helping us understand this even better. So researchers followed more than 20,000 people over nearly two decades and determined that passive screen time, like sitting on the couch and watching television, raised someone's risk of dementia. But if they did something active, like reading, puzzles, or interacting with other people, this same group of people saw their risk of dementia drop. Just like you gotta put the work in to keep your body in shape as you age, you basically have to do the same thing with your brain. A couple things I have found to help: working to learn something new every day, whatever it might be, challenging yourself in some way every day, and really importantly, staying socially active. Some days that means meeting friends in person. Other days, maybe an email, a text, or a phone call. Just stay engaged. I'm Dr. Sanjay Gupta, helping you live a better life.
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3: I probably would just say, are you going to have any more?
1: And if they say no, you're going to be like,
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0: 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It's called Needs Love. It's DJ Incredible. 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
15: A better life with Dr. Sanjay Gupta.
16: When we talk about how much exercise someone should get, current guidelines call for about 150 minutes of moderate intensity exercise or 75 minutes of vigorous intensity exercise every week. New study out of the UK makes a strong case for vigorous exercise if and when you can do it. Now, researchers determined that even little bursts of vigorous exercise can significantly reduce someone's risk of 8 different diseases: dementia, type 2 diabetes, fatty liver disease, chronic respiratory disease, chronic kidney disease, immune-mediated inflammatory diseases, major cardiovascular events, and atrial fibrillation. We're not talking about complicated training programs here. Just work with what you can into your everyday life. If you are breathless and unable to speak in complete sentences, then you've hit the mark. I'm Dr. Sanjay Gupta, helping you live a better life.
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Getting it in. Oh, man, we are just handling business. And there's a lot of business to handle still. And you know what? When we get finished with this business, there's other business. 7 o'clock until midnight with the LaTangelo Show tonight. It's got, you know, great conversation, relationship tips. I listen because I got to get that insight from my girlfriend.

0: It's Dee Dee in the morning. And if you miss the show,
1: you pull up with a baby. The baby's not very attractive. You're not going to say, that's not a very attractive baby.
0: I'm going to say, oh my God, it's so adorable. It's adorable.
1: Baby, it's not adorable.
0: Yes, it is. Babies are adorable.
2: I probably would just say, are you going to have any more?
0: And if they say no, you're going to be like,
2: I don't blame you.
1: Oh, damn.
3: 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Tomorrow, you know what day it is, man. NPT, No Politics Thursday. Yes. But we still got you with all the industry gossip and rumors in that hot topic.
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0: 32.
1: It's Dee Dee in the morning. And if you miss the show,
2: you pull up with a baby. The baby's not very attractive. You're not going to say, that's not a very attractive baby.
1: I'm going to say, oh my God, it's so adorable. It's adorable.
2: Baby, it's not adorable.
1: Yes, it is. Babies are adorable.
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1: And if they say no, you're going to be like,
3: I don't blame you.
2: Oh, damn.
4: 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Tomorrow, you know what day it is, man. NPT, No Politics Thursday. Yes. 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
10: A better life with Dr. Sanjay Gupta.
11: I'm feeling lucky to have my college-age kids home with me for a few weeks this summer. And one of the things I know we're going to be talking about, AI. I've started to use it more often at the hospital to get fresh takes on patient problems that I'm trying to solve. And for my girls, well, I know that they are navigating college now with these new powerful tools. Something, frankly, that you and I couldn't have even imagined when we were in school. But while it may be tempting to outsource your studying and your work to these large language models, I beg you not to. And that's because AI chatbots tend to reproduce what researchers call weird viewpoints. That's an acronym: Western, Educated, Industrialized, Rich, and Democratic. Look, AI isn't going away, and admittedly, it can be a really powerful tool, but you don't want it doing your thinking for you. I'm Dr. Sanjay Gupta, helping you live a better life.
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So turn me up a little bit. We might as well get it rolling to